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It is Kansas City's greatest hits, 94.9 KCMO. I'm Megan Marie. 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Of course, we are one of them. So, yeah, we about to get crunk up in here. Hot chocolate, everyone's a winner. 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

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It is 70s at 7. Sir Elton John performed at pop singer Dua Lipa's wedding to British actor Callum Turner over the weekend in Sicily. Must be nice to have friends in high places. 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

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It is 70s at 7 on 94.9 KCMO. I'm Megan Marie. This song number one this week back in 1972. One of my favorites in the Eagles. Great advice. If only I could take it. 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

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I'm Megan Marie. 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

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I'm Megan Marie, and if you're hungry like the wolf, got some sweet deals, half-off gift cards to some of the best restaurants in KC. 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

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It's Megan Marie, a live-action gem in the Hologram series, one of my favorite cartoons growing up, is coming to Amazon. Dude, you better not mess it up, okay? 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

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I'm Megan Marie. Remember Book It? When I was a kid, that was a big thing. Pizza Hut would give out personal pan pizzas to kids who read during the summer break. As an avid reader, I was all about it. Well, Pizza Hut brought the Book It program back this summer. And tomorrow, Book It readers from all generations like mine can get free personal pan pizzas. 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

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It's Megan Marie, the latest Travis Kelce and Taylor Swift wedding rumor is now they're going to get married July 3rd, Madison Square Garden in New York City. Over 1,000 guests, and it's going to cost around $20 million. That's the latest. I mean, I don't think we're going to know until it actually happens, but $20 million. Yeah, then again, they can afford it. It's fine.

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I'm Megan Marie. Kind of excited about this. Romy and Michelle's high school reunion finally started filming the sequel last week. I love that movie so much. It's The Buzz right now, born in the USA, 94.9 KCMO.

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I'm Megan Marie, Micah McKenzie in the morning. 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

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I'm Megan Marie. Pink Floyd released an 8-tracks compilation album last week. It is 8 of their biggest hits on one album. If you want to add that to your collection, now you can. It's another Brick in the Wall Part 2, 94.9 KCMO.

Sir Elton John, 94.9 KCMO. It's Megan Marie. This is wild. A British woman had a dog's ashes tattooed on her face. She got that permanent makeup. She literally has her dog's ashes tattooed on her permanent eyeliner. I mean, I love my pets. I do, but tattooing them on my face? No. Hard pass.

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This is going to be adorable. A Scooby-Doo makeover is coming to Netflix with a real dog as Scooby. They just cast a beautiful chocolate brown Great Dane puppy as Scooby. I am so excited for this. 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

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I'm Megan Marie. Forner and Skinner coming to Kansas City. They're going to be at the Brandy Morton Amphitheater this summer. 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

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He and Richard Marx, August 15th, Morton Amphitheater. 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

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I'm Megan Marie. I am out. Mike and McKenzie tomorrow morning. Tickets for John Mellencamp at the Morton Amphitheater July 13th. The Cash Wild Summer Celebration. 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

devil went down to Georgia. 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
14: A better life with Dr. Sanjay Gupta.
15: We all know how important it is to stay active as we age, especially as we get older. But I've come to realize that for as good as people are about getting their cardio in, a lot of older folks really don't seem to be doing the recommended amount of strength training or even understand why it's so important. It helps you stay functional and therefore independent for as long as possible. Certified strength and conditioning specialist Dana Santis says a great place to start is not with dumbbells or barbells, but with your body weight, which allows you to build strength while also learning how your body moves and where your limitations exist. It also reduces the risk of overwhelming your connective tissue, which adapts more slowly than muscles as we get older. Once you're comfortable, you can dial up that intensity, but do it slowly, do it carefully. I'm Dr. Sanjay Gupta, helping you live a better life.
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1: If the high...
2: A better life with Dr. Sanjay Gupta.
3: We all know how important it is to stay active as we age, especially as we get older. But I've come to realize that for as good as people are about getting their cardio in, a lot of older folks really don't seem to be doing the recommended amount of strength training or even understand why it's so important. It helps you stay functional and therefore independent for as long as possible. Certified strength and conditioning specialist Dana Santis says a great place to start is not with dumbbells or barbells, but with your body weight, which allows you to build strength while also learning how your body moves and where your limitations exist. It also reduces the risk of overwhelming your connective tissue, which adapts more slowly than muscles as we get older. Once you're comfortable, you can dial up that intensity, but do it slowly, do it carefully. I'm Dr. Sanjay Gupta, helping you live a better life.
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14: A notable severe risk this afternoon. We got to watch that. Otherwise, this morning we see some scattered rain, although just a 20% chance for Kansas City. Get going in the 70s. It's hot this afternoon. 90 feels like 100 to 105. Windy, too. Southwest gusts up to 35. After 4 o'clock, watch for scattered storms. Level 3 out of 5 risk. From KCTV, I'm First Warn 5 Chief Meteorologist Luke Doris.

0: We have asked some ridiculous questions on this radio show before, and I know we have, but today it may go to a whole different level. Showering with the power out.
1: I just think that's not a great idea.
0: That is such a, you know, only champagne problem.
1: Yeah.
0: Like we would, I mean, seriously. But this morning, the power's out. I'm like, well, I mean, I have my phone light. You can see. I'm like, I'm not messing with that. But it wasn't because I was unsure if it was safe necessarily. It was the water heater. But anyway, you shower with the power out?
2: Absolutely.
1: Okay.
0: Fair enough.
2: Tomorrow,
0: like,
2: just turn the light off in the bathroom, take a shower, and see if you make it out all right.
0: Tomorrow, let's know how it goes. Thanks, buddy. 94.9 KCMO. Shower with the power out. What do you think?
3: No way.
0: Not happening. All right, then. 94.9, you shower with the power out?
2: Well, it's kind of hard to answer your question because when the power goes out at my house, I don't even have water because we have a well pump to pump our water because we live on a farm.
1: Well,
0: see?
1: Then.
0: So yeah.
2: We have
1: so that would be
2: no
1: a no.
2: Water, no power, no nothing. So it'd be a no.
0: Right. No, that is a no. Absolutely, buddy. What's your name?
2: Brian.
0: Thanks, Brian. Yeah, that's pretty stout.
1: Yeah.
0: 94.9 KCMO. You showering with the power out?
4: Yeah, power outage don't stop the flow of water.
0: Well, I know. I was just more concerned, like, does the water heater need to stay at a certain level? Like, that's the only thing I thought of. I mean, it
4: wasn't. No, because the water's already heated until it comes back on, you know.
0: Yeah, so I guess if it runs out, it runs out.
1: Right.
4: Oh, yeah. So you just turn your light on, your flashlight on your phone, set it on the counter, and there you go.
1: That was my
0: concern.
1: That's
0: what I did this morning.
1: Yeah.
0: Showering by phone.
4: Just don't slip and fall on your badonkadonk.
1: Yeah,
0: right, no, there's that.
1: That's
0: thank
1: no good.
0: You, buddy. 94.9, you shower with the power out?
2: Sure, I got light because, in fact, the wife bought some nice stand-up lights that are so bright. They light up the whole bathroom.
1: Perfect.
0: Larry's wearing shades in the shower. Thank you, buddy. Appreciate you, Larry. So are we showering in the
1: power? Man, we've got a lot of Vikings listening this morning because we are showering with the lights off.
0: Nice. Well, appreciate the help and advice.
5: A Better Life with Dr. Sanjay Gupta.
6: Recent survey conducted by Common Sense Media found one-third of teenagers prefer AI companions over humans for serious conversations. There's a term for that, social offloading. And experts we talked to warned that this habit could be stunting emotional growth, leaving an already isolated generation who came of age during the pandemic even less prepared for the messiness of human interaction. Sure, AI can help you polish whatever it is you're looking to say, but that's not very human, right? It's the messiness that makes our interactions with each other so real. It's also what makes them so validating, help us to develop our confidence, our voice, our deep bonds with each other. Psychiatrists we talked to encouraged turning to family or friends when you're struggling to express yourself. They are keen to help. I'm Dr. Sanjay Gupta, helping you live a better life.
7: I know that hiring can be challenging. You sort through tons of resumes and you get too many so-so applicants. You're just waiting for someone to match your role perfectly. Well, now, there's a place where you can meet them fast.

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0: 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My name's Mike, that's McKenzie. So my phone, yeah, not charging. It's like I plug it in at night, next morning, still like 16%. Hello?
1: I took my phone to the store once, and they diagnosed me with pocket limbs.
2: Yeah, did they blow it out, Mike? Maybe you need a good blowout.
0: Oh, God. All right, Roger. That's probably
2: a bad idea. It's not a bad idea. That or a new charger.
0: You guys are actually being serious.
3: Good morning.
0: Hey, you.
3: Hey, Mike. I hate getting new phones.
0: I do, too. The same way.
3: And I had one that couldn't keep the charge, and I had to put it on a charger that you set it on, not plug in.
2: Oh, yeah, you could do that, too. Jason has one of those.
0: Oh, I didn't think about that one. That's a good call. Mm-hmm. So are you still using that same phone?
3: No, it kind of went out of, I don't know, it was an LG and they don't make them anymore.
0: So you were forced to upgrade.
3: Kind of. And the one I have, I've had for 3 years, I hate getting new phones.
0: There's just something about knowing I don't have that, like, charge to pay off the phone, you know?
2: Yeah, I'm not about that.
0: Yeah, no way.
3: Yeah, me too.
0: I appreciate the help there. A wireless charger. I didn't think about that. What's your name?
3: Hi, Shirley.
0: Hey, Shirley. Thanks for checking in. Appreciate you.
3: Have a good day.
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13: How often do you stop to wonder whether you should share something that's revealing, maybe even embarrassing, with a partner, a friend, or even your boss? In her new book called Revealing, The Underrated Power of Oversharing, behavioral scientist Leslie John says doing just that can help you deepen relationships that are vital to your life. We need people to trust us in order to get things like love, friendship, and career success. That's what she told us. When you make yourself vulnerable by revealing something sensitive, it does make other people trust you. In turn, when you ask someone to reveal something about themselves, showing that interest will generally lead someone to like you more. Why? Because people like to be asked about themselves, she says. It also signals that they are discriminating and choosy, but in a good way. I'm Dr. Sanjay Gupta, helping you live a better life.
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22: A notable severe risk this afternoon. We got to watch that. Otherwise, this morning we see some scattered rain, although just a 20% chance for Kansas City. You get going in the 70s. It's hot this afternoon. 90 feels like 100 to 105. Windy, too. Southwest gusts up to 35. After 4 o'clock, watch for scattered storms. Level 3 out of 5 risk. From KCTV, I'm First Warn 5 Chief Meteorologist Luke Doris.

0: I mean, I know all lists are, what do they say, subjective.
1: Sure. You
0: know, everybody's got their own taste. But for the majority, if you're putting together a top 10 workout playlist, I think on that list we played AC/DC and Eminem. But I think the others are kind of like a little bit more
1: noisy boy songs.
0: Well, I'm not saying they weren't good. The Survivor that we had earlier is missing on that list.
1: Yeah.
0: Things like Queen missing on that list. What else? Hi.
2: Take this job and shove it.
0: Okay. Thank you, buddy. What is that?
1: That is Dragonette from Ted Lasso.
0: All right, somebody text that in?
1: Uh-huh.
0: Okay.
1: We've got Can't Hold Us by Macklemore. You're going to love this one. Enter Sandman. Okay.
0: Oh, I agree with that.
1: Uh-huh.
0: Yes, what else?
1: Toxic by Britney Spears.
0: That's what you were thinking?
1: It's better than what I was thinking, actually.
0: Enough. Thank you. TTV button's getting out of control.
1: I guess.
0: In fact, why is that out right now?
1: I'm not sure.
0: Somebody unpack some Christmas stuff early? Hmm. Interesting.
1: I'm going to add Bruno Mars, Uptown Funk. Thank you for that one.
0: Oh, man.
1: Missy Elliott, Work It.

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0: I am in no way bagging on the top 10 list of the top workout songs we just gave. I just think that there are a lot of songs missing that should have been on the list. And whatever McKenzie gave us.
1: What?
0: God.
1: These are great show tunes.
0: That is not.
1: These are great to work out to. What?
0: Everybody just stopped whatever they were doing to figure out what's wrong with their playlist there. It's playing the wrong song. I don't know. I don't think so, McKenzie. I'm just going to let you enjoy your workout with those songs. In the meantime, what would your top songs be for your workout playlist?
2: Thunderstruck by AC/DC.
0: See, now that makes sense.
2: Number two is Eye of the Tiger.
0: Oh, yes. Absolutely. How is Survivor not on that list?
1: Yeah, that does seem like a no-brainer, doesn't it?
0: I'm with you, buddy. Thank you, sir.
3: It's got to be Eye of the Tiger,
1: There's
3: man.
1: Another one.
0: That's
1: Eye of the Tiger.
0: I thought. It's like, we don't know how that didn't make whoever's list that was earlier, but thank you for calling. Appreciate you. Top workout song on your playlist. What is it?
4: Def Leppard, Photograph.
0: Oh, man. There was no Def Leppard on that list
1: either. I don't think there was.
0: I'm with you. What's your name, man?
4: James.
0: I mean, I kind of understand that.

0: That's a great song. That's from Pippin.
1: I know, but you're going to work out to that?
0: 2251 agreed that Harry Styles was great. Likes Hungry Like the Wolf to run.
1: Okay,
0: and Freedom 90, George Michael. That those are good running songs. It might depend on what you're doing.
1: So the Harry Styles, and it was? That was, okay, that was surprising. Okay.
0: Yeah.
1: Top workout songs. What would be on the top of your list? It wasn't already mentioned.

0: All right, just a heads up. Roadways right now, if your commute takes you anywhere on northbound 435, between, let's see, past 350 Highway and Eastwood Trafficway, northbound 435, man, something is going on there. Not entirely sure what that is, McKenzie.
1: Scout actually has two incidences. One on top of the other. So.
0: All right, so, and here's the thing. The left lane is shut down. So they're moving everybody over to the center and right lanes there, but we're not entirely sure what that is. But northbound 435 taking you up between 350 Highway and Eastwood Trafficway, man, that is sluggish today.
1: Yeah.
0: So you may want to grab 71 Highway this morning if that's going to take you up north. Just a heads up. Might save you a couple of minutes here.
2: Cool.
0: I think I lost, 5 pounds in sweat yesterday.
1: Oh, congratulations.
0: Well, and I know. That's just it.
1: I'm not sure how to react to that.
0: All my clothes were soaked.

0: It happened again.
1: I got hooked in it again, Mackenzie.
2: What?
1: The finale of Farmer Wants a Wife last night.
2: You love Farmer Wants a Wife.
1: It's one of those shows, man. I just got completely sucked in it last night.
2: We all have our guilty pleasures.
1: Spoiler alert here. Farmer Brandon, if you're wondering.
2: Oh, no.
1: Went with Casey. Farmer Brett went with Quinn.
2: Okay.
1: Farmer Sean went with Emily. So, man.

0: Here you go, Mackenzie.
1: And now it's time for our farmers to pick the one lady that they believe they could spend the rest of their life with. And
2: come on, Mackenzie.
3: She sounds drunk. She sounds a little drunk.
4: And he hits it high in the air into deep right center field. Carter's at the wall. Into the water. A monster. Caglione Jack, his second of the night.
0: Three in a row, Mackenzie.
3: How about it?
0: Hot night at the K last night. Royals beating the Rangers 5-3. 6:40's go time. First pitch tonight. But, hey, take your rain gear, FYI. You may need it.
3: Okay.
0: FYI, Mackenzie Justice.
5: Meanwhile,
3: well, FIFA Fan Fest did a soft opening yesterday. Jordan over at KCTV 5 caught up with fans getting a first look.
6: This is great for Kansas City.
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7: And the planning reaches its conclusion.
6: I get what all the buildup was and all the excitement. It's great to be here.
8: Fan Fest is incredible. Look, we're the first ones here.
3: Fan Fest, July 11th, June 11th through July 11th officially. Hours vary daily. It is free, but you've got to be registered. Yeah. You got to get a ticket. You can't just show up. 6 days out from that first matchup.
0: Unbelievable. It's almost here.
3: After a second year of safety issues, Lee Summit has announced they will permanently shut down their downtown days after 40 years.
9: We've had a few other incidences in the past, and there was some more issues that were arising, so they were putting in different measures to counteract the incidences.
3: Thanks from KCTV 5 for that audio. City leaders say they hope to create new celebrations in the future. And I know we've all heard the rumors that Taylor and Travis's wedding is imminent. They're going to be at Madison Square Garden. I don't know.
0: It's a lot of build up here,
3: McKenzie. But they are talking about bridesmaids now. And apparently Selena Gomez and Gigi Hadid have made the cut.
0: Did you get the invite yet?
3: Still haven't gotten an invite. But we're gonna get them that nice butter dish, right? Isn't that what we decided we were going to do?
0: I don't think we've decided anything. Oh. Is Brittany going to be there? Brittany Mahomes?
3: Well, yeah, she'll be there.
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11: Had a big backup, and now 435 northbound is closed past Eastwood Traffic Way. Had an accident, and police are on the scene. A lot of activity there. Emergency vehicles, and again, 435 northbound closed past Eastwood Traffic Way. I'm Wendy with your right now traffic.
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19: We got to watch for storms after 4 o'clock today. I don't think everybody's going to get them, but in spots they may be rather intense. It's a level 3 out of 5 severe risk. Before we get there this morning, rain chance is low, but not zero. Temperatures get going in the 70s. We top it out at about 90 with a heat index of 100 to 105 this afternoon. It's going to be a hot one before the storms. From KCTV, I'm First Warn 5 Chief Meteorologist Luke Doris.
0: Luke, thank you as always, my friend. All right, Mackenzie, so this is breaking. All of our friends in Raytown, Grandview, if you're coming out of Belton, anything that you're going through the triangle, you're coming up 435 northbound up towards like I-70.
3: Mm-hmm.
0: So 435 northbound is now shut down at Eastwood Traffic Way.
3: Yeah, completely closed. In the backup, it looks like it's already to 350, at and least, that's going to get worse.
0: Well, you look at that. I mean, we're seeing cars that
3: yeah,
0: are constantly hitting.
3: There's some kind of police investigation going on there, it looks like.
0: And right now, if you are stuck in that on 435 northbound, you're going to see lights behind you. Police trying to weave through traffic. They're getting up to wherever they're going in that, so or whatever they're looking for. So just a heads up, 435 northbound, right after 350 highway up towards Eastwood, it is shut down at Eastwood. So we'll keep you posted as that's going along for the morning. But again, coming out of Grandview, Raytown, keep that in mind. You might want to grab a different route this morning.

0: timing on this is perfect. Let him merge, McKenzie.
1: Did I do that because I'm hoping I can get a neighbor and part of an army that can keep an eye out? No. Did I get an army, someone on my side?
2: Yeah.
0: Kansas City, thank you for having us on this morning.
3: Oh, boy. Mm-hmm. Morning, Kansas City.
0: It's kind of like a random act of kindness from Matthew McConaughey. Uh-huh. But before we get to that, 435 northbound Eastwood Traffic Way shut down right now. 435 northbound Eastwood Traffic Way.
3: Backup's already to 350, and that's going to be there for a while. So please make way for the police on the scene there. Yeah,
0: keep an eye out there or just take an alternate route altogether this morning if that's part of your commute. Northbound I-435 at Eastwood Traffic Way. Shut down right now. So here's the deal. McConaughey on the Casper on the Chain podcast.
3: Okay.
0: And again, the most random stuff popped up on my newsfeed. And all I'm going to say is you never know who might be trying to merge in front of you.
1: I was coming home about 2 years ago, two-lane highway, and it was all parked just on kind of a traffic jam. It was taking, we were just moving 5 miles an hour, stop, 5 miles an hour, stop. And there was a lady in a car here. And everyone's like, you know, get forward as quick as possible. And she was waiting to get into the turn. And so I was like, we're not going anywhere. I slowed down, let her in. 15 minutes it takes to get home. I'm noticing I'm right behind this lady.
0: Uh-oh.
1: As I approach my house, she pulls in the driveway to the first driveway before I get to my house. I pull in my house. I get out of my car. It's my neighbor.
0: Somebody says that. It's my neighbor.
1: I got somebody inherently watching over my house when I'm not here from now on because I let her in back there.
4: Yeah.
1: And she goes, thank you for letting me in back there. I'll remember that.
3: Yeah.
0: See, you just never know. She probably thought she's being followed in the neighborhood. Nope. That's Oof. None other than Matthew.
3: Well, he can follow me anywhere he wants.
0: Okay. You all right?
3: Mm-hmm.
5: All right. Ooh.

0: Uh-huh. Little Park Farmers Market downtown.
1: Oh yeah, we talked about that on Friday.
0: Yeah,
1: they reopened now.
0: I knew it had been shut down for a long time.
1: Uh-huh.
0: 18
1: Yeah, I don't
0: months.
1: Think I realized it had been that
0: yeah,
1: long.
0: Yeah, back open now.
2: A new chapter for downtown Overland Park is officially here now. The city cut the ribbon on Friday for its brand new $34 million Farmers Market Pavilion.
0: This
2: is a project we've been talking about for a long time because it has been years in the making.
0: So Saturdays and Wednesdays are the days. What's today, Mackenzie?
1: Today's Wednesday, Mike.
0: Uh-huh. Now, Wednesdays, I mean, it's not because people are at work and stuff.
1: No, that's a good... I might check it out if I can sneak out.
0: 7:30 is go time. Runs till about, what, 2:30 in the afternoon?
1: Uh-huh.
0: I remember as a kid selling produce out of there. All summer long, man.
1: That's a long summer.
0: It is, but man, good times. Met a lot of good people, too.
1: I bet.
0: And then you walk over to the other place and get something to eat.
1: Yeah.
0: All right, listen, 435 northbound, man. We got some big issues there. Wendy, we'll check in here.
3: Right now, traffic from the Certified Transmission Traffic Desk.
4: We have one accident, but one big slowdown. Avoid this one. 435 northbound closed past Eastwood Traffic Way. Police activity on the scene, so something else is going on there. Again, avoid that. 435 northbound closed past Eastwood Traffic Way. I'm Wendy with your Right Now Traffic.
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11: People have started using AI for all sorts of things, but I cannot think of an area where the stakes are higher than your health. First of all, I'll tell you this. I know doctors who have cracked some seemingly impossible cases with the help of AI, so it can be a powerful tool. But AI can also hallucinate, provide bad advice, and be just as confident when it does that. If you do decide to plug any personal medical information into one of these chatbots, you should know that while the companies that created them have robust privacy protections in place, they are not bound by HIPAA, like your healthcare provider is. Whatever the advice presented to you, take it with a degree of healthy skepticism. Always get a second opinion. And remember, if you ever experience concerning symptoms, skip the AI consult and head straight to the ER. I'm Dr. Sanjay Gupta, helping you live a better life.
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6: Oh, yeah.
5: Got the text line, got the phone line, voice memo.
7: Hey, good morning, guys. You've been reporting 435 North is shut down. How's 435 South doing?
5: In that same spot, there's a couple of... It's slowing up
6: But it's moving.
5: It is moving. So you'll have to add a couple minutes through there on the southbound side. However... Man, these pictures that are coming in right now, Mackenzie,
6: it does not look good.
5: They are taking people, and they probably got it wrapped up now, but they're taking people on the northbound lanes, and they're getting them off the highway. So they're making them exit. It is 435, if you're just tuning in, is shut down at Eastwood Trafficway.
6: Yeah.
5: Northbound 435. So if you're on 350 Highway coming out of Raytown, and you're going, why is everything slow right now?
6: Yeah, get off of there.
5: Maybe jump back. If you're going north, grab 291. Mm-hmm. Go grab 71 Highway somehow. But again, 435 northbound is completely shut down, and that backup now is getting heavy.
6: Right now, it's past 350.
5: And we have no indication as to when that's going to open back up.
6: No, and it looks like there might be a police investigation going on, so who knows? It could be all morning.
5: Absolutely. So keep that in mind. If 435 northbound is part of your commute out of the triangle coming north, it is shut down Eastwood Trafficway, and backup's already past 350 Highway. FYI. And again, I don't think I've ever seen him taking traffic off the north like that.
6: That's a new thing for me, too.
5: 435 Eastwood, shut down.

0: I know we sound like a broken record here, but between us reporting on 435 Northbound, everybody checking in here.
1: Hey, tell anybody on Interstate 435, do not go towards Hemingway. It's a parking lot. Tell them to get off 87th and Gregory.
0: Good advice, Animal. Thank you. What do you got, McKinsey?
2: Yeah, and more stuff there with 435 Northbound, the ramp from 350 Highway Westbound. Now emergency vehicles on the scene there at 2. So
0: emergency vehicles on the ramp going up to 435.
2: Yeah, so KC Scout now reporting northbound 435 is closed there. Just
0: sure.
2: After Eastwood Traffic Way.
0: Well, that makes sense.
2: And then we have reports of an accident northbound 435, the ramp from Eastwood Traffic Way, and northbound 435, the ramp from 350. So it's...
0: All right, you're going to have to say all that again because even I'm getting confused
2: I know.
0: Now. Okay, go through that one more time. This is on the Missouri side. This is 435 northbound. Go
2: 435 northbound is closed just past Eastwood Traffic Way. Not sure why, but some kind of accident, police activity, whatever. And then just south of there, northbound 435, the ramp from Eastwood Traffic Way, we have an accident there. And just reported 435 northbound. The ramp from 350 Highway westbound.
0: Okay.
2: They're on the scene there.
0: Here's the takeaway from all this. 291 North or 71 Highway is going to be your friend this morning if that's part of your commute, okay? And we have no ETA on when that should come back up.
2: Uh-uh.
0: All right. Thank you, Scout. Thank you, McKinsey. Goo Goo Dolls are on now.

0: Okay.
1: That feels good, doesn't it?
0: Yeah.
1: Just in case you forgot where you live. Greatest city in the world.
0: Huh.
1: Oh,
0: nice.
1: It's like the Red Kingdom and the Chiefs meets World Cup all of a sudden. Butker, KC Sports Network, they got Butker on the mic yesterday talking about his dream scenario that could happen when it comes to the World Cup.
2: So I got to see Messi when Miami played Sporting KC here. So that was awesome. It'd be great to see him again, but I am a Ronaldo fan. So hopefully if Portugal and Argentina are playing, isn't there a chance for what, the quarterfinals? I'm sure ticket prices will be up there, but I'd love to see Ronaldo in his probably last World Cup.
1: There you go. I told our buddy Big Lee, have your radio on. He's a Ronaldo fan. All right, McKenzie, 435. That is the story this morning. Listen, I know we sound like a broken record, but I know there are many of you that get in and out of the car at different times in the morning. So we want to make sure we keep hammering this because we want to save you some time. 435 northbound is shut down at Eastwood Trafficway on the Missouri side.
0: Yeah, that's right. And then they've also got the ramp from Eastwood Trafficway on to northbound 435. An accident there, and then at last check, emergency vehicles northbound 435, the ramp from 350 highway. So
1: safe to say, avoid that entire
0: that
1: area.
0: That part of town, just don't go there.
1: Yeah, no, don't go there at all. And also, we're seeing backups now, southbound 435 up near the I-70, 435 split, things like that. So
0: yeah,
1: it is just if 435, big backup this morning. Keep that in mind. Save yourself a little time. Stay on 71 North, or at least Summit, take 291.

0: trying to take your mind off of that traffic situation on 435 northbound there, shut down at Eastwood. Entertainment news, McKenzie.
1: Well, Nick Reiner, the accused murder of his parents, Rob and Michelle Reiner, has filed a court action to allow him access to his trust fund that was set up by his parents to pay for his defense.
0: No.
1: Think about that.
0: No, I'm saying
1: He has pleaded not guilty in the case. That trust fund has over $1.5 million. Trailer for the new Cat in the Hat movie has been released.
2: Wow, okay, a meeting with my boss and my HR representative? How fun!
1: Yeah, I said Cat in the Hat. That's Bill Hader from SNL.
0: Oh, it's fun.
1: And that's going to be in theaters November the 4th.
0: You know what day that is?
1: No, I have no idea.
0: Okay.
1: It's your birthday.
0: That is right.
1: Let's talk about Jamie Foxx.
3: I'm here. They're there.
1: Sometimes I forget what a great impressionist he is.
0: Oh, yeah.
1: So here he is doing Ernie Johnson, Shaq, and Charles Barkley.
0: Okay.
3: We're all here. Shaq is here. Charles is here. Kenny's here. What do you think, Shaq? I'm going to feel a little cold. Charles?
0: Okay.
3: Ernie, let me say this. Shaq, what do you think?
0: That's good
1: stuff. So good. A trailer for the final season of The Bear has dropped.
4: This is The Bear.
5: Jeff!
1: Yeah, June 25th, FX and Hulu.
6: Oh, my gosh. Are you telling me you built a time machine out of a DeLorean?
1: And, man, a milestone birthday for Michael J. Fox this week.
0: Yeah?
1: Turned 65.
0: 65 for Michael J.
1: That's hard to believe, isn't it?
0: All right, then. How do we miss that, McKenzie?
1: I don't know, but happy birthday.
0: We don't do birthdays.
1: I know.
0: How many times do I have to mention that?
1: Well, you certainly missed mine this year.

0: I mean, are you ready to have a good time?
1: Sure.
0: Pick your city. Lionel Richie, Earth, Wind & Fire on the road.
1: It's the Sing a Song All Night Long tour.
0: Love it. Hotel, air, premium VIP access, and of course, the tickets.
1: Text that national keyword, it's LADY, to the number 95819 for your shot to win.
0: I think you're saying it wrong. I think it's more like LADY.
1: LADY!
0: It's definitely not like that, but LADY. L-A-D-Y to the number 95819. What's our rule, McKenzie?
1: Yeah, we don't text and drive.
0: Do not text and drive. LADY, though, your national keyword. You got time on that. To the number 95819.

0: right, let's get to it, McKenzie. We got three in a row.
1: Nice.
2: And he hits it high in the air into deep right center field. Carter's at the wall. Into the water. Monster. Caglione Jack, his second of the night.
0: A hot night on all sorts of levels. McKenzie, Royals beating the Rangers 5-3 last night. 6:40's go time tonight. First pitch. Just take your rain gear. There's a chance you're going to may need it tonight.
1: Yeah, FYI,
0: could. You'll be glad you did.
3: Meanwhile.
0: Not that the rain might just cool you off as hot as it's been lately, but, you know.
3: Meanwhile.
1: Let's talk about 435 over on the Missouri side.
0: What a deal.
1: We've got now a multi-vehicle accident on 87th Street. This is northbound 435, actually just past 87th Street. And the left lanes are closed there. Then, as you head north, we've got emergency vehicles northbound 435 on the ramp from 350 Highway. And the interstate itself, 435 northbound, still closed just past Eastwood Traffic Way. And a wreck in the backup there immediately. So
0: everything we're seeing, the reason for that right now, police are investigating. We have heard things that a pedestrian has been hit and struck. So
1: there was a fatality. So
0: that's what's going on.
1: They're
0: going
1: to be on this scene there a while and investigating.
0: So listen, if 435 northbound is your commute, please grab 71 Highway northbound, cut over, use Blue Ridge, all that, Raytown Road, things like that to work around that. So in the meantime, McKenzie.
1: FIFA Fan Fest. They did their soft opening yesterday. Jordan over at KCTV5 caught up with fans getting a first look.
4: This is great for Kansas City.
5: The hype.
6: Great atmosphere.
5: And the planning reaches its conclusion.
4: I get what all the buildup was and all the excitement. It's great to be here.
6: Fan Fest is incredible. Look, we're the first ones here.
1: So Fan Fest officially opens tomorrow, runs through July 11th. And the KC 2026 folks, they say they are ready.
7: I want them to see who we are, that we can do big things, but we don't give up the heart of Kansas City, that authentic hospitality, the way we welcome people.
1: FanFest is free, but the hours vary, and you do have to have a ticket. You have to register to get the ticket, so you can't just waltz in there. We're 6 days from the big first matchup.
0: By the way, thank you, Box 4, for that.
1: And after a second year of safety issues, Lee's Summit's announced they are going to permanently shut down their downtown days after 40 years.
8: We've had a few other incidences in the past, and there was some more issues that were arising, so they were putting in different measures to counteract the incidences.
1: City leaders say they hope to create some new celebrations in the future.
0: All right, then.
1: Let's play some Border War, Mike.
0: All right. Here's what we do. We start with call number 913-408-7949. We're going to find out what side of the state line you are on. We need somebody from Missouri, somebody from Kansas. So we'll get all that rounded up. We've got on the line John Mellencamp tickets, McKenzie.
1: Yep, live at Morton Amphitheater July 13th.
0: So call number 9, we'll find out what side of the state line you're on. Then we'll jump over call number 10, 11 if we need to get the other side of the state line. That's how we do it. Border War, that's what we have at 94.9 KCMO.
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10: Big delays on 435 North and southbound. Northbound closed past Eastwood Traffic Way. Pedestrian fatality. Police investigating that. Northbound 435 closed past 87th Street. Accident. Avoid that. I'm Wendy with your Right Now Traffic.
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23: A better life with Dr. Sanjay Gupta.
24: We all know how important it is to stay active as we age, especially as we get older. But I've come to realize that for as good as people are about getting their cardio in, a lot of older folks really don't seem to be doing the recommended amount of strength training or even understand why it's so important. It helps you stay functional and therefore independent for as long as possible. Certified strength and conditioning specialist Dana Santis says a great place to start is not with dumbbells or barbells, but with your body weight, which allows you to build strength while also learning how your body moves and where your limitations exist. It also reduces the risk of overwhelming your connective tissue, which adapts more slowly than muscles as we get older. Once you're comfortable, you can dial up that intensity, but do it slowly, do it carefully. I'm Dr. Sanjay Gupta, helping you live a better life.

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3: A notable severe risk this afternoon. We got to watch that. Otherwise, this morning we see some scattered rain, although just a 20% chance for Kansas City. You get going in the 70s. It's hot this afternoon. 90 feels like 100 to 105. Windy, too. Southwest gusts up to 35. After 4 o'clock, watch for scattered storms. Level 3 out of 5 risk. From KCTV, I'm First Warn 5 Chief Meteorologist Luke Doris.
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6: Setting up for Border War. Who's this?
7: That's Lupe.
6: Lupe, where are you today?
7: Kansas City, Kansas.
6: Let's knock you in Kansas. All right, you hold on real quick there, Lupe. Where are you today?
8: I'm in Blue Springs, Missouri.
6: Oh, we need Missouri too. He's going to play. Let's do it.
1: Nice.
6: We're all set. Next.

0: Wednesday.
1: Yeah.
0: Border war time on a Wednesday. Let's do it. Question
1: number one. Let's talk about Spielberg movies.
0: All right, let's go.
1: Steven Spielberg. Spielberg film, would you see Devil's Tower? Is it War of the Worlds, AI, Artificial Intelligence, or Close Encounters of the Third Kind?
2: Toto.
1: Toto's Lupe.
2: Close Encounters.
0: Well, I think she was on that one, McKenzie.
1: That is true.
0: All right, it's all brought to you by Sweet Deals. Get half-off deals right to your email. Lupe and Anthony play it today. Anthony, you need question two here to stay in this game. Here we go. Michelle Williams got an Academy Award nomination for playing Spielberg's mother in this 2023 movie. Was it A, The Fablemans? Was it B, The Royal Tannenbaums? Or C, The Family Stone?
2: Toto.
1: Toto? C is incorrect.
2: A.
3: Show me.
2: Toto. A.
0: Technically, that was Anthony getting
1: it. Okay.
0: Yeah.
1: All right, Anthony.
3: A.
0: A is it.
4: In this family, it's the scientists versus the artists.
0: All right, so we got a tie ball game. Woo! Remember your buzzers. Lupe, Toto. Anthony, show me. Here we go. Question three.
1: Steven Spielberg has only directed one musical. What was it? Was it Chicago, Elvis, or West Side Story?
2: Toto.
3: Show me.
1: Toto is Lupe.
2: A. I don't remember.
1: A is incorrect. We got to show me.
0: Anthony?
3: B.
0: You say B as a boy?
3: No,
1: say C. C, West Side Story is correct.
0: Bill, just like that, John Mellencamp tickets going to Anthony.
1: Very nice, Anthony. Thanks for playing, Lupe.
0: Thank you, Lupe.
2: Bye.
0: Bye. Anthony, nice work.
3: Appreciate it.

0: 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Are we getting anywhere closer yet?
1: No updates. Northbound 435 still closed past Eastwood Traffic Way. We've got an accident there in the backup. And yeah, so just avoid 435 northbound this morning over on the Missouri side.
0: Let's check Wendy, see if she's got an update.
2: Right now, traffic from the Certified Transmission Traffic Desk.
3: Big delays north and southbound 435. Northbound closed past Eastwood Traffic Way. Pedestrian fatality accident. Accident 435 northbound past 87th. The left lane closed. Accident 70 westbound to 23rd. The right lane closed. I'm Wendy with your right now traffic.
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0: been the story of talk all morning. There's a fatality pedestrian hit. 435 northbound. They're investigating. So at Eastwood, everybody's been taken off the highway. 435 northbound at Eastwood. Backup's way back there past 350
1: There's
0: highway.
1: There's an accident in the backup as well.
0: Yeah, so City Street's going to be your friend.

0: I mean, you really don't need us, me or McKenzie, to tell you. It is a busy time in Kansas City right
1: yes.
0: now. Day two, Chiefs mandatory minicamp.
1: Uh-huh.
0: Mahomes is out there on the field yesterday.
1: Man.
0: Got Royals tonight, 6:40. Of course, FIFA Fan Fest.
1: That officially opens tomorrow.
0: Yep, they do the soft opening right
1: mm-hmm.
0: now. You got to have a reservation to get in there, by the way.
1: Yeah.
0: Or register to get in there. McKenzie, though, this one kind of got my eye here. Might be the ultimate find at a Goodwill store, I think, if you're in the market for this.
2: Today, I found my wedding dress at Goodwill for $25.
1: Whoa.
0: But the actual retail price?
2: I found it online, and the original price was like $100. It's by Galia Lahav.
0: Okay,
1: I don't know what that means. Do I look like I know what that means?
0: There are times you surprise me. That's why I asked.
1: No.
0: All right, so did she say $3,200, $1,400, or $6,200?
2: I found it online, and the original price was like $100. It's by Galia Lahav.
0: What I like to do here, I like to have McKenzie write down her answer, and then I want you to call me and tell me,
1: okay.
0: Hey, it's this, or this.
1: My answer.
0: $3,200, $1,400, or $6,200, McKenzie. What did she say? You got your answer written
1: mm-hmm.
0: down? All right, good. Phones are open now for you, 913-408-7949. Did she say that dress that she paid $25 for at Goodwill? It was $3,200, $1,400, or $6,200, the actual retail price. You don't seem very confident.
1: No, I wrote it down. I'm confident, sort of.
0: Yeah, no, that's what I'm talking about. It's the sort of.

0: All right, this girl, I'm telling you, I think she, if you're in the market, she has found the ultimate deal at a Goodwill store, okay. Mackenzie. Seriously.
1: Today, I found my wedding dress at Goodwill for $25.
0: Here's where everybody comes in here. The actual retail price.
1: Found it online, and the original price was like $100. It's by Galia Lahav.
0: I've given you three options, $1,400, $3,200, or $6,200. Mackenzie's written her answer right down, down right now. On text, everybody's in the $3,200 range.
2: Okay.
0: Everybody's in $3,200. Let's go here.
3: $3,200.
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5: I'm going to say $14.
0: All right, let's go here. Last one. We got to get you in here. What do you think?
3: $3,200.
0: $3,200, Mackenzie. All right, let's find out. What's your name?
3: Kimberly.
0: What'd you write down, though, Mackenzie?
2: I wrote down $62.
0: You wrote down $6,200.
2: Mm-hmm. Go higher, go home, baby.
0: For a wedding dress?
2: Yeah, have you looked at wedding dresses lately?
0: No, I haven't, actually.
2: Okay,
0: thanks
2: well then.
0: Here we go.
2: I haven't either.
1: 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It's by Galia Lahav.
0: $6,200?
2: Because she said a designer, I thought, oh, well, that's going to be pricey.
0: Just automatically, Mackenzie's brain goes.
2: Yeah.
0: All right, well, hey, nice work. If you said $6,200, you would have been right on the money. Speaking of money, Cash Wild, Kansas Lottery, Instant Scratch Tickets, Mackenzie.
2: That's next.
0: We got $50 in them just right now. Plus, we'll get you one step closer to that late grand prize. Just saying.
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9: Big delays, 435 northbound accident past 87th, two left lanes closed. 435 northbound closed past Eastwood Traffic Way, the fatality investigation underway. And southbound 435 backed up to 40 Highway. I'm Wendy with your right now traffic.
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19: Colleague of mine was telling me the other day about how their Instagram feed is filled with videos, most of them kind of funny, about how grandparents and friends tend to bulldoze new parents out of the way to get to see their baby. As a dad of three daughters, I know how life really does become all about them the moment those kids are born. But I also know parents are still people, too, who need their own attention beyond being mom or dad. And moms, in particular in those early years, can feel especially invisible in the eyes of other people. So what can you do to stop contributing to what is known as maternal invisibility? Women we spoke to said these two things were the most helpful. When people stopped to ask how they could best support them, number one, or when they took the initiative to handle certain tasks that obviously needed to be done. I'm Dr. Sanjay Gupta, helping you live a better life.
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2: Hello.
3: Good morning. Who's this?
2: What number am I?
3: Well, first, who is this?
2: This is Karen from Overland Park.
3: Well, you're number 9.
2: Woo-hoo.
0: Karen's like, I want to know first, am I the right caller or not?
2: Exactly. Well, exactly. And I know you don't like this, but today's my birthday, so here's a birthday present.
0: We don't do birthdays, but happy birthday.
2: I know. Thank you. Good birthday
0: awesome.
2: Present.
0: There you go. Mackenzie.
3: I didn't do that.
0: We don't do birthdays.
3: Oh, boy.
0: But Karen, we got $50 in Kansas Lottery cash. 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
3: 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Wild instant scratch tickets.
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0: right, again, just another reminder, man, 435 northbound. 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Man, 435 northbound Eastwood Traffic Way, it is shut down and closed.
1: Yeah, still closed.
0: We'll keep you posted on that. There was a secondary accident at 435 and 87th Street as well, so that's causing problems. So if you're coming from the south side into downtown, maybe around the city up north, grab 71. You'd be glad you did. All right, Mackenzie, cars, you'd agree, get a little high-tech, huh?
1: Yeah.
0: Jason's new ride, I'm telling you, you got some fun little apps in there, don't you?
1: I struggle.
0: Uh-huh. So everything is touchscreen now, for the most part. Check out what this lady has found on her hubby's new car.
2: Well, you has gotten on the bandwagon with the whole surveillance thing. We've had for years, and my husband just got a new one. Beautiful car. I get in and get at the apps, and you've got this. It is a camera that can be, just watches you.
0: An interior camera. That's sure. A new one. Do you have an interior camera?
1: No, but I believe it.
0: I don't have one of those. All right. Would you be all right with it?
1: No.
2: Watches you in here. It can take screenshots. It can record.
0: What?
2: Via the app, you can watch somebody that's driving your car, which is creepy weird. So I'm like, all right, where's the camera? Well, here's the camera.
0: They're not trying to hide it. I mean,
2: it's in plain sight.
0: It's like right up where like the sunglass holder would be in
1: the
0: console.
1: Well, why would you hide it? It's there.
0: Well, I'm just, okay. I don't make the cars, Mackenzie. I don't make the cars. But I do have a question for everyone that drives.
1: Okay.
0: And that's pretty much the majority of us, right? You buy your brand new car. You find out that camera's on. Are you leaving the camera on inside? Now, I'm not talking about a dash cam. I'm talking about the camera inside the car. Are you leaving that camera on?
1: Uh-huh.
0: Or are you shutting that thing down ASAP?
1: You know, maybe if I have new drivers, maybe if I've got kids that are driving, I might want to supervise that.
0: All right, let's take the complication out of it. Let's just say you're the driver.
1: Then
0: you're
1: heck no.
0: That's kind of where
1: we're
0: thought
1: turning
0: you'd
1: that
0: go.
1: Off.
0: All right, you're turning off the interior camera. Okay, so again, if it's just you in the car, that's what you do. It's your car, it's you, and whoever your passengers are. All right, are you leaving that camera on, or are you shutting that thing off within seconds? 913-408-7949. I didn't even know that was the thing.
1: No one needs to hear me singing in the car except for me.
0: Wait a minute.
1: And maybe you.
0: Wait a minute. You should leave it on.
1: Absolutely not.

0: So you buy a new ride, and all of a sudden you see this little app on the touchscreen.
1: Well, you has gotten on the bandwagon with the whole surveillance thing. We have had for years, and my husband just got a new one. Beautiful car. I get in, and get at the apps, and you've got this. It is a camera that can be... just watches you.
0: The interior camera app, Mackenzie. That's a new one. All right. Are you shutting that thing off or are you leaving it on?
2: I would leave it on if I'm like an Uber driver, but if it's just me for personal thing, I'd shut it off.
0: Okay. All right.
3: Yeah,
0: good.
3: Uber driver, I can see that.
0: See, that makes sense. Yeah. All right, that makes sense. We'll get to that. Thanks, buddy.
4: I'm not only turning it off, I'm covering up the camera because I don't trust that if I say it's off, that if I turn it off, they truly have turned it off.
0: Mm-hmm. That's
4: because they're always watching.
0: I would think the same thing.
3: Yeah.
0: Somebody's watching us.
4: You know it.
5: I would leave it off. But look at all those videos people post.
0: I know.
5: Making, I'm sure that's what it's for. But it seems like another distraction.
0: Yeah.
3: Well, it's also a way now your insurance company can say, hey, can we have access to that camera?
0: For a small fee, you sure can. Can you discount my rate a little bit?
3: Well, that's what they want to do.
0: Okay. Well, that kind of makes sense. All right. What's your name?
6: This is Liz.
0: Last thing I want is my car busting me for anything, you know?
3: Uh-huh.
0: Good night. I was hungry. I shouldn't eat a taco in the car. Jim, what about you? Are you leaving that camera on or off, buddy? Jim.
7: Well, that's what I was going to say is a lot of aftermarket cameras have the inward facing, and it's to prove that if you're in an accident, you weren't doing anything wrong, being distractive, like on your phone or whatnot.
3: Something to be said for that.
0: I know, Jim. I know, buddy. Hey, I appreciate you. Doing all right this morning?
7: Doing great.
0: Good deal, buddy. Thanks for checking in. I appreciate you. You know, now I totally understand. I have that one 360 camera that we used to use all the time. And I've thought about having that thing on driving home, you know, just because I never know what it'll pick up. But I know it's also turned around.
3: Exactly. It's getting everything.
0: Oh, man. I dropped my phone down the middle of the seat.
3: Right?
0: I didn't have my phone in my hand. It sits in the other seat. I have really had to make a conscious effort to just set the phone in the other seat.
3: Good. Be safe, man. It's dangerous.
0: Golly.

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1: And he talked himself out of kissing me in front of 900 people.
2: Oh.
3: How's that for an attention getter?
2: Okay.
3: Uh-huh. Way more to that story. And Mackenzie's going to have to make a pretty tough decision. I'm pretty confident of that. It's all on your radio next after Prince.

0: Bonner Springs. Thank you so much for having it on 94.9.
1: Yeah, good morning, Bonner Springs.
0: Appreciate it as always. Let's jump back, Mackenzie.
2: And he talked himself out of kissing me in front of 900 people.
0: I love when these older interviews pop up on my newsfeed because I haven't seen them. I don't know why they're popping up. Uh-huh. I have no idea. But that right there, Mackenzie, is Annabelle Wallace.
1: Oh,
0: she's on
1: okay.
0: with Conan uh-huh. back in 2017. Now, you've seen her recently in, like, Peaky Blinders and stuff.
1: Okay.
0: But because I had to go back and, like, wait, where do I know her from? But do you remember this with Tom Cruise back in 2017?
3: I saw her. She is real.
0: Name the movie.
1: Is that The Mummy?
0: Yes, it's Tom Cruise.
1: I didn't see that one.
0: I didn't either.
1: But I don't think a lot of people didn't, sir.
0: But she's in it. And anyway, the rest of this story.
2: I mean, it was a very sad day for Annabelle. I had, another amorous moment, a little kissing scene. Mm-hmm. And I got to set and I was like, this is an amazing moment. I'm going to tell all my friends, my children about this kissing scene with Tom Cruise. And I get there. And we had 900 crew. And I arrive on set and I'm like, come on, Tom. It's about to be the best day of your life. And then he goes, yeah, about that. Alex, can we have a chat? I'm not feeling that. I'm not feeling the kissing scene. And he talked himself out of kissing me in front of 900 people.
1: Oh. Well, that kind of hurts.
0: That's something we learned about Tom. Which got me thinking. I'm like, how can I take this and turn this around and put Mackenzie in the most impossible situation ever? And immediately I thought, Hugh Jackman.
1: What?
0: Like, nope. See, it got your attention. I thought that's going to be way too easy. So here we go, Mackenzie.
1: Okay.
0: Unfortunately, Hugh Jackman, for this hypothetical madness, isn't going to happen because that'd be too easy, like I said. But of the following three people, which person do you deny an on-screen kiss with? See where we're going
1: here? I'm turning down one of these.
0: You're going to turn down one of these people.
1: Okay. Who am I going to turn down?
0: You ready?
1: Mm-hmm.
0: Between Ryan Gosling.
1: Huh? Okay.
0: Jason Momoa.
1: Okay.
0: Or Travis Kelce. Mackenzie, which person are you, like Tom Cruise, turning down, denying an on-screen kiss in some big-time movie to? Ryan Gosling, Jason Momoa, or Travis Kelce? Now, hold on. I want you to write this down.
1: Okay.
0: Because I know a lot of people think they know you very well.
1: Who
0: just
1: am
0: like I
1: think. I'm turning down.
0: Yes, you are denying someone an on-screen kiss between Ryan Gosling, Jason Momoa, or Travis.
1: Okay.
0: You've written it down?
1: Written it down.
0: So here's the thing. I think I know Mackenzie pretty well. Okay? I'm going to also write down who I think she is going to deny. All right, I've written it down. Okay? And there are times that I'm spot on. There are other times where I'm dead wrong. So what do you think? 913-408-7949. Mackenzie's got to turn down an on-screen kiss. It's either Jason Momoa, Ryan Gosling, or Travis Kelce. Who is she picking? 913-408-7949. I'm going to open up these phones right now. Ryan Gosling, Momoa, or Trav?
1: Uh-huh.
0: Who are we going with? Boy, that's a big grin you got on your face.
1: Mm-hmm.
0: You're denying them. You know this,
1: okay.
0: Right?
1: Okay. Okay.

0: You realize this is hypothetical, right?
1: Well, a girl can dream.
0: Boy. All right, if you're just tuning in here. Annabelle Wallace was talking about and I found this interview. Why these pop up, I don't know. But she's doing an interview with Conan. And she's talking about the fact that she got denied a kiss from Tom Cruise in an on-screen.
1: It was in the script and...
0: You're right. Tom didn't want to do it.
1: Yeah.
0: It was for The Mummy back in 2017. And I, again, don't know why it popped up today, but I thought, why not put Mackenzie in one of those impossible hypothetical situations? So, Mackenzie, you've got to pick between Ryan Gosling, Jason Momoa, and Travis Kelce on who you're going to deny an on-screen kiss to.
1: Okay.
0: Deny. All right?
1: Mm-hmm.
0: The thing is, I've written down my answer. Now we go to everybody else listening to see what they want to think you're going to do. Let's go.
2: Jason Momoa.
0: You go, okay. Momoa. Thank you, buddy.
3: Yes, Ryan Gosling.
0: Thank you.
4: Jason.
0: All right, okay. Thank you.
5: Jason Momoa.
0: Thank you, buddy. 94.9, who do you think she's going to pick on this?
6: I think she's going to deny Ryan. Just because that's the two are so big and have their arms around you.
0: This has had an unintended effect this morning.
1: Yeah, I need a fan.
0: All right. Thank you for checking in.
6: Bye-bye.
0: Time has come, Mackenzie.
1: Okay.
0: Now, I have written down Travis Kelce. The thing is, between the three, Jason Momoa, between Ryan Gosling and Travis, you've got to tell me who you're denying.
1: Who I'm not going to kiss.
0: Who you're not going to do an on-screen kiss with.
1: Well...
0: So that's what we want to know.
1: First of
0: right
1: all.
0: Now. Okay. Let's wait. Let's rule.
1: That's what I'm about to do.
0: You're going
1: to
0: rule one out? Okay. Let's rule one out.
1: Ryan's just Ken, so he's definitely not going to be denied.
0: But what if, okay, let's see. Can I, you want to change your answer?
7: Merry Christmas, Barbie.
1: Oh, gosh.
7: Wherever you are.
1: Yeah, he's the first one I'm going to kiss, actually. He's not going to be denied.
0: He will not be denied. You're not denying Ryan.
1: Undeniable.
0: Gosling. Okay, you're not denying Ryan.
1: So that leaves us with, am I going to deny
0: Momoa,
1: Jason Momoa or Travis Kelce?
0: Okay. All right, so I have a 50-50 shot here. I have a 50-50 shot. I'm going to give you 1 second. I'm going to give you time just to make sure you like your answer. Is Mackenzie going to go Momoa or Travis? Travis or Momoa? Let's go.

0: When is Carlos Santana going to be in town?
1: It's going to be August 26th.
0: Man. It'll be before we know it. Mm-hmm. I can't keep all the dates straight. There's so many great people coming into town, Mackenzie. And by the way, when was the last time you went back to your Matchbox 20 albums and listened to some?
1: Oh.
0: Such good
1: stuff.
0: Yeah,
1: that deserves a second look.
0: Rob and Santana, they're loving it. All right, Mackenzie, back to the task at hand. Uh-huh. Right on you. Are you ready?
1: Yeah.
0: Found this thing from Annabelle Wallace. She worked with Tom Cruise in The Mummy. Tom Cruise turned down an on-screen kiss. I've turned this into Mackenzie's hypothetical madness, which Mackenzie has to now turn down, hypothetically, an on-screen kiss with one of the following. Ryan Gosling, Jason Momoa, or Travis Kelce. You ruled out just seconds ago Ryan Gosling.
1: Yeah,
0: out.
1: I'm definitely out. Kissing Ryan Gosling.
0: All right. So now you're going to have to deny an on-screen kiss between Jason Momoa and Travis Kelce. The moment has come, Mackenzie. 913-408-7949. That gets you directly into this very radio station. There are a couple people lined up here. Mackenzie, I need to go back here real quick. Let's go. Hello.
2: Travis.
0: She's denying Travis. All right, thank you. All right, is she denying Jason or Travis? You're getting the last one here.
2: I think it's Jason.
1: Okay.
0: You're going to deny Jason Momoa. All right, then. What's your name?
2: Kim.
0: All right, Kim. Thank you. Thank you.
1: Okay. So just so we're clear,
0: you're denying.
1: I'd smooch either of them any day.
0: That's not.
1: But
0: the
1: I
0: question.
1: Have to decide who I'm not
0: you
1: gonna kiss.
0: You have to figure out, like, Tom Cruise denied Annabelle.
1: Right. I don't want to kiss Tom Cruise.
0: You are now. That's why I didn't put Tom Cruise in here for. Even I knew that. Mackenzie, between Jason Momoa and Travis Kelce, you got to deny one of those guys. Who are you denying?
1: Well,
0: I wrote down Trav.
1: I need to stand on an apple box, no matter who I smooch.
0: Okay.
1: But I am turning down Jason Momoa.
0: Whoa! Jason had a couple words for you.
3: I would have loved that.
0: Okay.
1: Okay.
0: You would have lost out. So you're picking, you're going with Trav.
1: I'm going to kiss Trav and Ryan.
0: All right.
4: I can't see with this thing on.
1: Even then.
5: Ooh, hamstrings aren't too bad. Oh, don't speak too soon there, bud.
4: Mara.
6: Ever been on TV?
7: Hey, Mom.
8: Hey, Mom. Has anyone seen my stapler?
6: Ew.
4: Oh, yeah.
6: You know?
4: Hey, flying around, baby. Full speed.
6: I got to catch that.
8: Hey, how about it, boys?
4: Oh, yeah. He loves it.
6: Oh, hey, Leo. What are you doing out here?
8: What's up, baby?
0: It's been a little while since we had that in here.
1: It has.
0: All right, well, good on you, Mackenzie. Good sport, I will say. Chiefs, day two.
1: I know.
0: Mandatory minicamp.
1: Minicamp.
0: Oh, it's almost time. Almost time.
1: Keep track of it all.
0: Respect is

0: It's time for your daily dose of respect with Mike and Mackenzie.
1: R-E-S-P-E-C-T, find out what it means to me.
2: 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This weekend is the time.
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2: Man, I love that Greek festival at the St. Dionysius Church on 95th and Antioch in Overland Park. It's this weekend. Food, drinks, dancing.
3: Flaming cheese. They light cheese on fire.
2: Oh, the flaming cheese is so good.
3: Oh, there you go. Where do we get information?
2: The desserts are nummy num num. Mm-hmm. Say hi to our friend Athan. Athan.
3: It's Athan.
2: And say, Opa!
3: He likes them.
2: The top of your lungs. So KansasGreekFest.com. That's the place to go for all of the information. Don't miss out. This is such a fun event.
3: Yeah, they do. They know how to do it right.
2: And once you've had your meal there, you won't have to eat for the rest of the weekend.
0: Right now, traffic from the Certified Transmission Traffic Desk.
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10: Accident 470 westbound past Blue Ridge Boulevard, right shoulder. Accident 70 westbound to southbound 435, right shoulder. Kansas side stall. 435 northbound past Leavenworth Road, right shoulder. I'm Wendy with your right now traffic.
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3: Also need to probably mention the northbound 435 over the Missouri side. Eastwood Trafficway is back open. Still a little sluggish through there, but it's back
2: open. Yeah, but it is open. That's good news.
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0: Well, Mackenzie, Friday next week, that's the day, June 19th.
1: Bonnie, there's a package for you.
2: Oh, thank you, thank you.
3: Hi there, I'm Lily Pad. Let's play.
4: Extinction, not again.
1: Toy Story 5.
0: You know it's going to dominate the box office.
1: Oh, it will.
0: It's going to be only a few people are talking about. I'm always fascinated, though, with who has to call certain people to get things done when it comes to collabos and soundtracks and all that stuff.
1: Oh, yeah.
0: So,
1: oh, yeah.
0: Variety, the magazine, caught up with the directors and producers of Toy Story 5 to try and figure out this whole Taylor thing. How in the world did that happen?
5: Who sends a text, an email, or WhatsApp to Taylor Swift and say, hey?
0: Would you be
1: yeah,
0: on here
1: with
0: us?
1: Yeah, do you want to do a song?
0: That's exactly it.
6: It was more of a wish upon a star, a prayer circle of sorts, and we were really just hoping because, you know, turns out she's a very busy woman.
1: Yeah.
0: The wedding, you know, but she was kind of intrigued with the whole deal.
6: She was like, I just wanted, can I see it? And we were like, absolutely.
5: To her credit, she saw the movie, the lights came up, and instantly she FaceTimed us and wanted to do a song.
6: Yeah.
5: You got a FaceTime from Taylor Swift. Wait a minute.
6: Out of a meeting, and we're like, hey, somebody wants to talk to you.
5: And by the end of that day, she had written it.
1: Wow.
0: In a day.
1: Well, that's why she's Taylor, and we're here.
0: That's funny. It is really...
1: I'm sure she grew up watching those movies.
0: Yes. I mean, we all did, didn't we?
1: Right.
0: In one way, shape, or form.
7: That's my girl.
0: Does he ever miss an opportunity?
1: He loves her.
0: All right, then.
1: I mean, he loves her.
0: If Taylor Swift FaceTimed you, would you turn your camera on?
1: Yes.
0: Two in the morning?

0: Mackenzie, I did the greatest experiment. The greatest experiment, and it's one of those little wins, like hitting every green light.
1: You know, when you go to the store. Yeah, that's the best.
0: You go to the store and the bill comes in under where you thought you were. You know, it's that kind of stuff.
1: They've got your shampoo on sale for $1.
0: Yes, it's just the little wins in life that you're like, man, this is great. So for the last I've had that new house for like 2 years? 2 years,
1: yeah,
0: right?
1: I guess about 2 years.
0: So the last couple of years that I've been in this place, there's a certain kind of grass that I'll mow the yard. And then this one grass, like, I mean, I think it's hours later, maybe the next morning, it's like a little bit taller than the rest of it. And I kept trying to figure out what it was. People kept trying to tell me what it was. Finally, I think I've realized it's yellow nutsedge. That's a weed, and it's the most
1: annoying. I don't think you're allowed to say that on the radio.
0: It's the dumbest weed
1: yellow
0: in nutsedge. Yes. So here's the thing. I finally find a chemical that will take it out. So I bought this Roundup stuff.
1: Uh-huh.
0: All right? And it says safe for lawns, but will kill the weeds. And I've tried everything on this stuff. I got home yesterday after spraying this the night before. Would you believe that stuff is wilted and dying out? I'm like, you would have thought I hit the lottery. The lottery.
1: Because that would make you crazy have everything the same length.
0: Well, no, it does because it grows way faster. Like right now, my neighbors are putting up with me because my yard, I've been letting this stuff, I've been spraying it the last couple days. I know you're only supposed to hit it once, but I'm like, I'm getting this stuff gone. So I keep, it's a little bit taller than normal. Oh, I can't wait to get home today and see what it's done. I bet it's all going to be wilted over.
1: You're so excited.
0: It is the best win ever because nobody else in the neighborhood has this except for me.
1: Okay.
0: At all. I mean, I have this green lawn, but then I have those things that shoot up. So, what are the stupid wins you celebrate? 913-408-7949 is our number. 913-408-7949. Go on text. Finish your coffee while it's still hot.
1: Okay, oh, yeah. That is good.
0: Checking your email while nothing's there. It's urgent. Mm-hmm. Oh, I get it. Oh, man.
2: Okay.
0: Remembering your keys. Well, you're going to need
1: those
0: in the car.
1: That's a good thing.
0: 913-408-7949. Anybody else got those stupid wins? Man, I tell you, I should take a picture of it today. It's amazing.

0: Nothing like finding the feeling of finding the thing that will absolutely kill the weed that has been your nemesis. What's yours, Mackenzie? Stupid wins.
1: Drove to work today, right by the police department.
0: And didn't get pulled
1: over. An officer right there about to pull out of the lot. I kept going. He kept going. No one got pulled over. My lights were on.

0: I don't know about you, but when people find out like what I do, they're like, oh, how do you wake up that early?
1: Right.
0: And I realize there's a lot of things that I take for granted. Like being at home during the day, like in the afternoon when deliveries get dropped off. Because right. It's like they don't sit outside.
1: Mm-hmm.
0: A little perk. So here's the top states with the most porch pirate thefts, McKenzie.
1: Ooh, okay.
0: Who do you think number one is? This is easy.
1: See, when you say it's easy, it throws me immediately.
0: What state?
1: California.
0: Right, okay. Who would be number two?
1: Texas.
0: Well, they're number three, but who'd be number two? New York.
1: Okay.
0: All right. Florida's number four. Number 10, though, getting down into the other parts here. North Carolina. Illinois, number 9. Georgia, number 8. Ohio, number 7. Michigan, 6th.
1: Huh.
0: So with 5,231,000 incidents, who do you think number 5 is? Who do you think number 5 on this little list of the states with the most porch pirate thefts? We've covered all the big ones.
1: We're talking states
0: right,
1: here.
0: So Florida's number 4.
1: Washington.
0: I'm sorry, you're incorrect there.
1: Oh.
0: Think that over. Who do you think the number 5 state is?
1: I thought it was a good guess.
0: I didn't say it wasn't a good guess. I just didn't
1: say it was.
0: Well.

0: I know everybody's thinking, oh man, I got stuff arriving today. It's going to rain.
1: Yeah.
0: Let alone, no one even running off with it. So the top states with the most porch pirates. I thought this list was interesting here. Cali was number one, New York number two, Texas number three, Florida four. Of course, we figured those would be it, just per capita. Number five, though, on the list, Mackenzie. On text, I've had everything from Indiana. Oklahoma came in. Had a couple for Idaho, which is interesting. Montana.
1: Well, it's big.
0: You're risking it in Montana, though, just saying, for a variety of reasons.
1: Yeah, I'm not going to mess with Montana.
0: Here we go, Mackenzie. Top states with the most porch pirate thefts. Number five on the list. 5,231 incidents.
1: Whoa.
0: Which equals $661,896,000 worth of thefts if you added it all up. Anybody thinking Pennsylvania?
1: Oh, man, why didn't I?
0: Because you're not applying yourself.
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4: Slow pocket accident 470 westbound past 50 highway. The left lane is closed. That's bumper to bumper at Prior Road. A delay northbound 35 before 435 accident. Right lane closed. And Kansas side, slow pocket K10 eastbound at Woodland. I'm Wendy with your right now traffic.
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13: Have you ever noticed that you mostly breathe through one nostril at a time? Even when you're not sick, even when your allergies aren't bothering you. The body actually switches the dominant nostril as frequently as every 2 hours while we're awake. That's according to Adam Taylor, an anatomy professor at Lancaster University in the UK. This alternating cycle is automatic. It's regulated subconsciously by the hypothalamus and the brain, he said. Your body does this to give each nostril a chance to rest and repair so they don't get too dried out, which could make it easier for pathogens and inflammation to cause damage. Now, Taylor also said studies suggest the left nostril may be more dominant, and when the right nostril is dominant, the body is in a more alert or even stressed state. Who knew? Pretty fascinating stuff. I'm Dr. Sanjay Gupta, helping you live a better life.
14: He's got ties, he's got socks. 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

0: show before he passed. Remember that TV show he had?
1: No.
0: It'll come to me in a second. 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
1: It's going to be a hot one in Garden City today.
0: This is why I hate being on Zoom calls.
1: I don't like being on Zoom calls either.
0: And I feel like, you know, I feel like more people are using those a little bit more often now.
1: Mm-hmm.
0: Especially around here.
1: I'm definitely more comfortable with it, but...
0: You remember the big call that we were on last week?
1: Yeah.
0: All right. So we had a couple of Zoom calls last week. We had one of two. The first one was with our staff here.
1: Mm-hmm.
0: And there was six... specific instructions ahead of time. Make sure you have your camera on for this call.
1: Right.
0: So I don't know.
1: Camera's on, mic's off.
0: I don't know who's been doing something where they think they're not there, but they wanted the camera on.
1: Right.
0: So, of course, we log in. I log in. You log in.
1: My camera wasn't on because I was in the car, and I don't do that.
0: You're in the car.
1: I was staying. I
0: need to be safe. Mine was perfectly fine. Yeah. So I log in, and then the camera's not working. I can see my camera's on in here, but it's not for whatever reason broadcasting the thing. So then our other boss... ding. I'll text me. Hey,
1: turn your camera on.
0: I'm like, I know. I'm trying, but it's not coming on.
1: Right.
0: So I thought, okay, I didn't want to do a reboot because then the other boss is going to see, well, Mike just left the thing.
1: Well, and by the time you do, it was a quick meeting. Right. So it's like, if you're gone for 3 minutes, you're missing a chunk.
0: There's no way I'm getting back in time. Mm-hmm. So I thought I'll just reboot between the next two. Didn't work still. I still have no idea why it didn't work.
1: And this
0: why?
1: Was when you were just there to listen.
0: Yes.
1: No one was expecting you to, you know,
0: no.
1: do a presentation.
0: So when was it the last time you found yourself saying, why does this always happen when I'm on a call?
1: Mm-hmm.
0: Like, it works all the other times, except we get on that one important call.
1: Yeah.
0: And nothing. Just
1: nothing.
0: Nothing. Just tanked. What? Well, I didn't know how else to describe it.
1: You made a toot noise.
0: It just did not
1: work. It made
0: work.
1: Me laugh.
0: So, 913-408-7949. I know I'm not alone. When was the last time you found yourself saying, why? Why does it always happen
1: mm-hmm.
0: when I'm on a call? Who did

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13: A better life with Dr. Sanjay Gupta.
14: People have started using AI for all sorts of things, but I cannot think of an area where the stakes are higher than your health. First of all, I'll tell you this. I know doctors who have cracked some seemingly impossible cases with the help of AI, so it can be a powerful tool. But AI can also hallucinate, provide bad advice, and be just as confident when it does that. If you do decide to plug any personal medical information into one of these chatbots, you should know that while the companies that created them have robust privacy protections in place, they are not bound by HIPAA, like your healthcare provider is. Whatever the advice presented to you, take it with a degree of healthy skepticism. Always get a second opinion. And remember, if you ever experience concerning symptoms, skip the AI consult and head straight to the ER. I'm Dr. Sanjay Gupta, helping you live a better life.

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0: Well, get ready for this, McKenzie. Something that is absolutely in our wheelhouse.
1: Okay.
0: UK law.
1: Okay.
0: We're great at law, aren't we?
1: Oh, boy.
0: That's what I thought. So there is a website that's reporting on a UK guy. Gives his girlfriend, and again, I don't know the ages, but apparently gave her like a $3,400 gaming PC, like a new computer.
1: Okay.
0: Which, anyway.
1: That's a lot for a girlfriend, but okay.
0: But they've been dating for 3 years. The thing is, right after he gave her the gift, the computer, she broke up with him the next day.
1: Okay.
0: Here's where UK law comes in. UK law says a gift's a gift. Ownership goes to the recipient once given.
1: Right.
0: The rest of the story, girlfriend admitted she waited to get the gift before breaking up.
1: Well.
0: So, should you give it back
1: it's,
0: or not?
1: It's law, not decency, right?
0: Well, would you give it back?
1: Yeah, I would.
0: Okay.
1: I don't think I would feel comfortable accepting a gift of that amount from a boyfriend.
0: I figured that you would. After 3 years, you wouldn't?
1: No.
0: I figured you would have found a way to complicate that answer instead of just going straight in.
1: Hey, look at that. A direct answer, and it arrived for me today.
0: Are you feeling okay?
1: Write it down.
0: No joke.

0: Everybody's waiting for it.
1: I know.
0: Let's do it. Begins the Kansas Lottery, the Cash Wild Instant Scratch tickets. We got 50 of them right now on the line.
1: That's right. Caller number 9, you're going to get that 50 and then get you on the list. $500 towards your stay at Margaritaville Lake Resort or Camden on the Lake Lodge, the Four Seasons, Lake of the Ozarks. That grand prize also
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0: Whew. You had me at the $100 gas card.
1: Right?
0: In the grand prize. 913-408-7949. We'll take caller number 9 right now. Good luck.

0: Let's get somebody else hooked up with those Kansas Lottery Cash Wild instant tickets. 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
1: Maria.
2: You're number 9.
1: Yay!
2: She's got a cheering section.
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1: Very cool. 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
2: And get you in the running for that grand prize, the $500 towards your stay at the lake, $100 for gas, and an additional $100 in Cash Wild instant scratch tickets.
1: I love it.
0: That's a whole lot of scratching. You got anybody to help scratch?
1: Oh, yeah. I have a husband who likes to do it very much.
2: Perfect.
0: I love it.
2: Hey, don't we all?
0: Thank you, Maria. You hold on real quick. We need a little info, okay?
1: All right, thanks.
3: I was in a Quick Trip, and there was a guy right by the fountain machine, and he was getting his Kansas Lottery tickets out of the machine. Uh-huh. And, man, he's standing over by the deal, and I didn't think anything of it. He's scratching, scratching, scratching. He looks so excited. Next thing I know, he's standing next to me in the line. The guy goes, "You want that $200 in cash?" I'm like, "What?"
2: Okay.
0: So anyway, tomorrow morning, 7:30, 9:30, we're back at it with the Kansas Lottery and that Cash Wild instant ticket.

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0: our city today, Mackenzie?
1: It's going to be busy.
0: And the soft opening of FanFest. 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
1: Oh, that's right, because they're open on Wednesdays.
0: They opened up on Saturday, so now Wednesday, they run until like 2:30 mm-hmm. today, right there at Overland Park. And then you got to go try the ranch at the other place next door. So good. I don't know why that ranch is so good. I don't know what they do to it, but it is good.
1: Royals play at
0: 6:40 tonight. Speaking of which, Mackenzie, I'm so glad you brought that up. Thank you. Eric Hosmer.
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0: All right, so back to what we've got going on here, Mackenzie, on this radio station for Thursday. John Mellencamp tickets in Border World, plus 7:30 and 9:30.
1: Oh, my gosh, your shot with the Kansas Lottery for those Scratchers tickets.
0: Cash Wild. Karen got in, was number 9.
3: Woo-hoo.
0: So was Maria.
3: Yay.
0: All right, Groot.
4: I'm Groot.
0: Groot, you did not get in for the Cash Wild. Groot tries to treat, but, you know, whatever. On that note, Mackenzie, Jason Momoa.
5: I would have loved that.
0: Did I already ask you your famous last
1: words? Sorry, he missed.
0: Uh-huh.
1: Make good choices.
0: Thank you. What are you doing?
6: Don't think. Just do.
0: That's exactly what you're doing. Not thinking at all. Chip? Chip!
7: All right, baby girl.
1: There we are.
0: I tell you what, that button right there. Me and him.
1: One of these days, it might not work.
8: So you're telling me there's a chance?
0: No, I'm not saying that at all. Jamie Foxx, we need you too.
9: I'm here. They're there.
0: Believe it or not, that is Jamie Foxx, Mackenzie. Anything else you want to say?
1: Underestimate me to your peril.
0: Now we're back on track.

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It's after 10 o'clock in the morning. Mike and McKenzie are all done. 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
3: It's the severe season that will not end. It's another notable severe risk today, a level 3 out of 5, as we watch for storms this afternoon and evening. Not everybody gets them, but they may be rather intense where they get going, so watch for severe weather. Otherwise, 90 feels like 100 to 105 today. Another hot and humid day. Gusty southwest winds, too, up to 35. From KCTV, I'm First Warn 5 Chief Meteorologist Luke Doris.
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2: It's a top alert first warn weather day as we have a notable severe risk this afternoon. Level 3 out of 5 risk across Kansas City as we see storms possible after 4 o'clock. Not everybody will get them, but they could be extra strong. So watch for that. Otherwise, it is hot and humid. 90 today feels like 100 to 105. Gusty southwest winds up to 35 miles per hour. From KCTV, I'm First Warn 5 Chief Meteorologist Luke Doris.
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6: It's the severe season that will not end. It's another notable severe risk today, a level 3 out of 5, as we watch for storms this afternoon and evening. Not everybody gets them, but they may be rather intense where they get going, so watch for severe weather. Otherwise, 90, feels like 100 to 105 today, another hot and humid day. Gusty southwest winds, too, up to 35. From KCTV, I'm First Warn 5 Chief Meteorologist Luke Doris.
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You've got a week and a half or so till Father's Day. 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
3: It's a top alert first warn weather day as we have a notable severe risk this afternoon. Level 3 out of 5 risk across Kansas City as we see storms possible after 4 o'clock. Not everybody will get them, but they could be extra strong. So watch for that. Otherwise, it is hot and humid. 90 today feels like 100 to 105. Gusty southwest winds up to 35 miles per hour. From KCTV, I'm First Warn 5 Chief Meteorologist Luke Doris.
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5: A Better Life with Dr. Sanjay Gupta.
6: 20 years ago, the average attention span was about 2.5 minutes. Today, it's just 47 seconds. Pretty disconcerting. That's according to new research out of UC Irvine. But really, this isn't our fault, at least not entirely. We can blame technology and the world around us. Attention, it turns out, is not an unlimited resource. You only have so much of it to give. Start paying more attention to what times of the day you seem to be at your mental peak. Try to knock out the more complicated stuff during that time. It's also important to take breaks every so often so you can more easily lock in when you're trying to concentrate. One expert said, even trying to visualize where you want to end your day with everything all wrapped up or with tons left to do, that can act as a real motivator. I'm Dr. Sanjay Gupta, helping you live a better life.

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Dave Fogle, all done for today. Steve-O's coming in here next. He'll keep Kansas City's greatest hits going for you nonstop. Have a great rest of your hump day. I'll talk to you again tomorrow right here on 94.9.

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Dave's on his way out. I'm Steve Bowe, taking over the air chair till Megan gets here at 7 o'clock for the 70s at 7, followed by the 80s at 8. Big thanks to everyone tuning in from Kansas City today. 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
5: Colleague of mine was telling me the other day about how their Instagram feed is filled with videos, most of them kind of funny, about how grandparents and friends tend to bulldoze new parents out of the way to get to see their baby. As a dad of three daughters, I know how life really does become all about them the moment those kids are born. But I also know parents are still people, too, who need their own attention beyond being mom or dad. And moms, in particular in those early years, can feel especially invisible in the eyes of other people. So what can you do to stop contributing to what is known as maternal invisibility? Women we spoke to said these two things were the most helpful. When people stopped to ask how they could best support them, number one, or when they took the initiative to handle certain tasks that obviously needed to be done. I'm Dr. Sanjay Gupta, helping you live a better life.
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3: It's the severe season that will not end. It's another notable severe risk today, a level 3 out of 5, as we watch for storms this afternoon and evening. Not everybody gets them, but they may be rather intense where they get going, so watch for severe weather. Otherwise, 90 feels like 100 to 105 today, another hot and humid day. Gusty southwest winds, too, up to 35. From KCTV, I'm First Warm 5 Chief Meteorologist Luke Doris.

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3: 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We're back at it with the Cash Wild with the Kansas Lottery. 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
6: It's a top alert first warn weather day as we have a notable severe risk this afternoon. Level 3 out of 5 risk across Kansas City as we see storms possible after 4 o'clock. Not everybody will get them, but they could be extra strong. So watch for that. Otherwise, it is hot and humid. 90 today, feels like 100 to 105. Gusty southwest winds up to 35 miles per hour. From KCTV, I'm First Warn 5 Chief Meteorologist Luke Doris.
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3: 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We're back at it with the Cash Wild with the Kansas Lottery. 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

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Thanks for tuning in, Mission. I'm Steve-O on the radio. I was just in Mission on Sunday, heading up the RJ's Barbecue Shack using one of my $25 gift certificates from SweetDeals.com. 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

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A Tom Brady beverage. 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
4: Threat of severe storms is present in the KC Metro and areas to the north through the evening alongside a flood risk. Staying muggy through the evening and overnight hours and tomorrow as well as you wake up in the 70s. Could get up to 90 before we're watching a chance for storms again in the midday hours and areas off to the south and east alongside a severe threat. I'm First Warm 5 meteorologist Corey Coates.
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0: 7:30 and 9:30 Thursday, we're back at it with the Cash Wild with the Kansas Lottery. 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

here at 94.9 KCMO. We love our listeners in Overland Park. Thanks for tuning in, Overland Park. Also, anybody who might be tuning in over the internet from Puerto Rico, which is where the piña colada originated. Cream of coconut, pineapple juice, a little bit of rum. I'll take one, please.

threat of severe storms is present in the KC Metro and areas to the north through the evening alongside a flood risk. Staying muggy through the evening and overnight hours and tomorrow as well as you wake up in the 70s. Could get up to 90 before we're watching a chance for storms once again in the midday hours and areas off to the south and east alongside a severe threat. I'm First Warm 5 meteorologist Corey Coates.

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Now, here's why I'm paranoid to throw out lottery tickets. A guy in Willard, Ohio, had to go dumpster diving to retrieve a lottery ticket he had inadvertently thrown out a little bit too soon after he found out it was a winner. He did a lot of digging. Believe me, a $100,000 winning lottery ticket or 73,000

The Campbell's Soup Company has teamed up with Buffalo Wild Wings for a brand new soup called Campbell's Chunky Buffalo Wild Wings Parmesan Garlic Chicken Noodle Soup. 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
3: 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We're back at it with the Cash Wild with the Kansas Lottery. 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

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My name is Steve-O. I'm on the radio, and right now you are less than 1 hour away from a full hour of 70s music, as Megan Marie has the 70s at 7, followed by the 80s at 8. I want to send a big thanks to everybody tuning in from Buckner tonight, because we love you in Buckner.

Speaking of girls having fun, the U.S. Postal Service set to issue 10 Barbie stamps featuring Barbie in 10 different careers to be released on July 11th. Way to strike while the iron's hot, U.S. Postal Service. That Barbie film came out in the summer of 2023.

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2: There's some slow traffic here on 35 northbound from Antioch, backed up to 75th. You're also going to be seeing some slow traffic on 435 eastbound from Lee Boulevard, backed up to Metcalf. I'm Sage with your Right Now Traffic.
3: 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Now with the shredded

Threat of severe storms is present in the KC Metro and areas to the north through the evening alongside a flood risk. Staying muggy through the evening and overnight hours and tomorrow as well as you wake up in the 70s. Could get up to 90 before we're watching a chance for storms again in the midday hours and areas off to the south and east alongside a severe threat. I'm First Warn 5 meteorologist Corey Coates.

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3: 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We're back at it with the Cash Wild with the Kansas Lottery. 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